say no, no, no, no. Hey, Mr. 860 on the quick key, man. You told me that you said no, no, no, no. Hey, Mr. 860, I heard you that time around there. Bring them. He said, yep, yep, yep. 860, he said, yep, yep, yep, yep. It's all about the big beans. Mr. 860, he said, yep, yep, yep. That's Mr. Lowrider. He said, yep, yep, yep, and he got down. Yeah, I lost my speaker right there with that tit. My friend, Mr. 91. Hello, 91. Birmingham. Mr. 91. Hope everything's too fine with you. We are sharp at 07. Break them. Audio kid. Hello, audio kid. On top of the pile up in my radio by little bitty bit. Audio kid. Georgia is slapping Puerto Rico. Sounding good too, Mr. Audio Kid. Hey, Audio Kid, Father's Day wave to you too. Hey, Mr. Audio Kid, around Georgia, you're 707, Puerto Rico, with that friendly five, far and wide. Bye, Audio Kid. Bye, Audio Kid. Bump it down with you later on. You're 707, clean and gone.

212, while you're passing by 707, go to way back 95, 212, 707, way down. 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I'm sitting in the backyard sipping on the margarita. In my backyard, this is my remote control station there, Bredo.

0: Say again, 91. Hey, 91, say that again. I couldn't hear what you had. Man, I got everybody keying up from Connecticut to Mississippi. Hey, 91, everybody's keying down around this 1036 from Connecticut down to Mississippi and everybody in between. Hey, Mr. 91, you're just on top of the pilot by itty bitty bit.
1: Hello, State Trooper 250 B's waving right there, State Trooper 250 B's.
0: Bye, 91. We're gonna wave that 411 wave to you. Right back.
1: No lie, Pennsylvania State Trooper 250 B's. That's all now.
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0: Yeezy 250 B's on back and let them boys rock and roll, no doubt about it. Pennsylvania State Trooper 250 B's in Florida, rock and roll. And I say 410 by boo boo boo boo boo, the trooper in Pennsylvania. Me and these 250 B's, I'll see you now, that's all. Shoot, Mother Nature didn't want me to say hey earlier, man, but I'ma see if she gon' let me say howdy to me right now. Hey, Brown Shoes, I'm on these 250 B's. Can you hear me? Banger, banger. Yeah, I was listening, man. Black smoke. Even old low rider was going at the 707 in Puerto Rico. Them boys were getting it on. Hello, Brown Shoes, you got a copy. Holiday Wade, happy Father's Day. 250 B's got down. Conversation, I'm a show. Put it on your later. Brown Shoes, appreciate the wave I got down. Right, right, right, right, have a good day, Pennsylvania State Trooper.
1: Hey, Brown Shoes, you're 707 with that friendly 5 far and wide there, Brigham.
0: And we like to say 14, Roger, right on, the Pennsylvania State Trooper, sounding good.
2: 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Hello, Brown Shoes, 1-4-7. Man, the audio sound Q5, man. Hey, Brown Shoes, I dumped up an audio sound Q5, Brown Shoes, buddy. All you said is all we're playing live. Hey, Brown Shoes, all you said is all we're playing live. Hello, Shoes in the big hour. 147 on the baby station, get out. All you said is all we got, Shoes. Hey, Shoes. If I had your audio, I'd lose the best in the world. Hey, Shoes, if I had your audio, I'd lose the world, bro. You don't need no more. Hey, Shoes, you don't need no more. Hey, Shoes, you don't need no more. Dumb Lugger, you ain't in the mud. You talking, Dumb Lugger. Hello, Brown Shoes, you're not in the mud there, 14. I also got the football game on, man. So, you know, a lot of, we can't do a lot of team brown shoes. And the brown shoes, you know, they got the World Cup soccer. And we can't do no kid all the time, brown shoes, right? Sounding real good, and I'm playing you live, and I also got the water game rolling brown shoes at 4D. I'm going to the TV, man. I'll send you this water game in a few minutes, no doubt. Hey, brown shoes, I was watching it Bluetooth. I heard your mouth. I heard you this morning, too. I'm on the brown shoes. I said in the water game when I finished watching TV to come out. I'm going 10-7-2, man. I'm going to the, they got a game coming up, and I also got the wrestling going on. Hey, shoot, you there, bro? 1-4-7, bro. Monday Night Raw. Bye-bye-bye. phone call regularly, man, sis. But I got to go. Shoot, I just sent you the water again. Okay? Me too. I'll catch you later. Hello, regulator. Hey, regulator, how'd you call me, man? But I was trying to get up, and I can't look up your way. How about it, regulator 147, right back.
3: All right,
2: JB, so I gotta go to the pool and blow the football game on. I'll make this up.

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I don't know if I got any kind of conditional class of water that trouble maker or trouble maker Jamaica, big boot.

4-5-9, you say my condition, make on a better line and be the condition. 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

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Bye. 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

0: Yeah, I didn't quite get that point. 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

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PC Max is going to run the rest of the show.

Hey, young buck, I ain't even got to cracking up here tonight. That ain't number 2,500 peak watts. 2,500 peak watts out of my driver. 12 is gone. Young buck, but let them know to cracking on standby around the corner. It ain't but one flip of a switch right here in front of me, but the cracking on standby around the corner, but we just cruise.

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0: Cadillac got big ass chicken. 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
0: 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Young buck 12 is gone.
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0: Bye, young buck. 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

0: I'm gonna get it out your ears. 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Hey, blues boy, enjoy your evening. 12 in the belly, 10, 7, I'm gone. Bye, bye, bye. I'm all gonna wave at you. Hey, hello, Peter 43, your friend. Two, far as the other way, da da. Bye, blues boy, 12 gone, too. You two, 704, I'm 10-7. Bye-bye-bye.
1: 43, fireball, we're seeing the fighting conditions over there on the island.
0: Wave right back. And that's my ride. Your happy pappy's there to you also, 704, I'm 10-7. Bye-bye-bye.
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3: My name is Matt Foley, and I am a motivational speaker.
0: Young buck, ain't my son out there in New York City. Father's Day wave to you, 43 in the Bahamas. 43 in the Bahamas.
3: Now let's get started by letting me give you a little bit of a scenario of what I like and all about.
0: You know I'm rooting for you. You know I'm rooting for the crew. You know I'm rooting for New York. Hello, my son. Hey, son, your dad downtown Sacramento got this stick in your radio, baby.
1: Yeah, I think you said 5-7 T-Bird. I heard you in there that time. Yeah, I think you said 5-7 T-Bird. I thought I was going to say hello, man. I don't know. I think you said you're around the Carolinas.
0: Actually, go Jalen. Go Jalen. Go Jalen Bronson. That was what I said. Good job. Hey, hey, young buck, your dad. Damn, I'm so good. Y'all, yeah, sick. Good girl.
1: But I'm glad you came in here to say hello.
0: You know, when you put my name out there, they don't stop kicking.

5-7, try to take it easy on that end, man. Yeah, it's hot out here, man. It was about 109 degrees today in the middle of the day. San Diego. Fireball gonna wave. I'm letting the rest of the boys have it. 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

0: I always got these mud ducks jumping up and down. 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
1: 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Hey, number 5 in the Carolinas, 63 on the coast with the baby.

0: ride your number 5, man. 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
1: Hey, number 5, you sounded good yourself, Terminator. You got about it.
0: Hey, number 5, shit show with the West Side Wave is getting down. Who was that calling me, Blake? Hello, Barefoot Boy 63-7.

Jim Ryan. 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Five, that's what you said. I wrote your nickel, I'm gone. 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

chair are you, man? 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A5, you know what it is. 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

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I'll see you.

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0: number five. Tell Chaos I wave my hand, man. 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And I bumped down because I want to tell 2105 hello too. But that Duck Burger 5 got my radio 63 on the toast gone.
1: Number five,
0: big audience,
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I can't complain that they're probably just got through Waterloo Bluetooth.

Control 1-1, West Indies current.

from West Indies, the French West Indies, KSS. Okay, no problem about that. I got a beautiful coffee on your station. Best of luck to you, 411, and stand by.

Okay, now Sam, 10-4, best of the to you. I wish you the best and I appreciate you answering my call. 411, West Indies, the French Caribbean. Bye-bye.

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Yeah, 10-4, Dirty. Hey, Dirty, hold on, baby. El Brother's coming in.

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He said he's not looking for trouble, but I don't know. He's having some trouble coming out. Audio, somebody, I ain't gonna say who, was putting on him.

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Yeah. Hey, Dory, Von Hornet just walked you down. Von Hornet just walked you down, but Dory. Yeah, you're doing your thing, Dirty. And I'll video trying you there.

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John Chef was talking about, somebody told him about him, but no, I don't know who that is. Maybe Triple Zero knows who it is. He was in the Dave camp out there.

During that 715, somebody, same thing John was wondering who it was, but it's apparently it's not the one you may know, the DJ one. I don't know neither one of them, so that you would have to find out for somebody else.

understand what you said, John. Somebody was on top of you there. Motherfucking Batman. Hey, Batman, where have you been at, man? Shit. A month of Sundays I haven't heard you, Batplaza. What you been up to? Probably trying to be like John Depp, not like me. I ain't got nothing over here. So, now that we got you there, how your brother 146? We haven't heard him in fucking, I don't know how long, man. Everybody asking about that dumb plugger. How are you doing? How you call it? He's not keying up his work truck? You don't key up his work truck? Oh, that's why. Okay. Alright. I'll let everybody else know. He's alright. He just got a new truck from them. He don't have nothing in there. Therefore, I'm there.

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All right, Batman. 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Enjoy your day. We are out here. We're going to see how enjoying our day off there. Step up. Where are we going?

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He say he go right. 143 go right. He just doesn't have a radio in the new truck they gave him. New van. So you know what you say. When you want something new, you gotta mess the other one up, just because.

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He's been trying to call you, but you're not answering his phone call. He said you must got him blocked. Yeah, he wants you to give him a 21 there. He's been trying to get a hold of you.

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Commander Cobra Oklahoma, top of the morning, 952 Jamaica, in your mail. Jamaica, read the mail and standing by and I'm stepping.

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0: 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We're having some gold mail there. 14.
1: Yeah, right, right on.
0: Yeah, 14. The baby is sick anyway. Hey, doctor, the baby is sick. Yeah, 14.
1: Lovely doing what we're doing on that end. 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You surely got it right, Ward, but we still have yourself a cool and enjoyable Friday day when you surely come your way on that end.
0: I might just have to take the baby to the doctor, dear. 14.
1: Ready to head out there around the track on that end. 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
0: Yeah, I got the doctor for the baby, the veterinarian, man. That's the doctor for the

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0: So you can hand it up for running out, doctor. 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
1: Come on, Z. Come on, Z. Come on, Z. Come on, Z. Come on, my friend. Happy Friday, Z. When it come your way, good morning. You shoot the morning, Z.
0: I still have my baby sister in the crib. I got my baby sister in the crib. I bring some gold milk to 14.
1: Yeah.

0: 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Take care, Doctor.
1: You know the babies, man. 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The baby's crying, dear Fuji.

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Hey, doctor, the baby's right here, listen, but you just can't touch the microphone, dear, for the...

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Oh, she got two backside. One on her head and one on her back. Hey, doctor, he said she got two backside. You 14?

One box size is for the day, and another box size is for the night. One box, you use one box size in the day, and you use one box size in the night, yeah. 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

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She 147 is in Jamaica from 2004, and 147 across like a bitch from 2004, dear 14. That's what I'm doing. I'm using 250 on a backside here. 14.

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1: Bye-bye.

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1: Bye, bye, Brown Shooter. I'm afraid you can see, but Mother Nature moving real funny, man. Hey, Brown Shooter, I got nothing.

Right on, right on, right on, right on, right on, right on, right on, right on, right on, right on, right on, right on, right on, right on, right on, right on, right on, right on, right on, right on, right on, right on, right on, right on, right on, right on, right on, right on, right on, right on, right on, right on, right on, right on, right on, right on, right on, right on, right on, right on, right on, right on, right on, right on, right on, right on, right on, right on, right on, right on, right on, right on, right on, right on, right on, right on, right on, right on, right on, right on, right on, right on, right on, right on, right on, right on, right on, right on, right on, right on, right on, right on, right on, right on, right on, right on, right on, right on, right on, right on, right on, right on, right on, right on, right on, right on, right on, right on, right on, right on, right on, right on, right on, right on, right on, right on, right on, right on, right on, right on, right on, right on, right on, right on, right on, right on, right on, right on, right on, right on, right on, right on, right on, right on, right on, right on, right on, right on, right on, right on, 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

0: Mr. Lampard Shorty Diago. Mr. Lampard Shorty, the man with the heavy load, said Diago, come here.
1: Tell my friend already, and I say good morning. Hey, Lampard Shorty, tell my friend, most wanted by all that man, say good morning. We need him in Cincinnati. Worldwide, Lampard Shorty, Cincinnati, by all that man, read him here.
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Hey, left side, Charlie, Bionic, man, try, thank you. I thank you. Hey, right Charlie, Cincinnati. Worldwide, Bionic, man, try, thank you on that end. Hey, right Charlie, Cincinnati, Bionic, man, bye-bye-bye.

0: 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Good morning, Nighthawk.
1: That is your radio, Nighthawk.
0: Good morning, Nighthawk. Good morning. Over the pipe, right
1: on in here.
2: Mr. Nighthawk in Love Country, you hear Brandon Ryan kiss him, cause I know you ain't gonna hear him, no doubt. Hello, Love. Hello, Love. The most wanted man in my business. Right now. Here, right, Love. No strain, no pain. Check Brandon Ryan, I said good morning right back. No doubt.
0: Thank you for reading on me on that end, Nighthawk. I thank you for reading on me on that end. But tell him I say good morning, Nighthawk.
1: Good morning, you too on that end.
2: Yeah, right. I'm gonna throw this dog on you.
0: This morning, got down.
1: What's wrong, Marvin? This is morning, no doubt. Hello, Jim, Mr. Six.
2: Wrong, love you. 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The most wanted man in the world.

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Yeah.

0: no pain in the field. 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You say Happy Daddy Zay on that end. Hello, Nighthawk. Nighthawk, Virginia, Bionic Man, right back.
1: Bionic, right back.
2: This is Bush Monster, Ron Marshall Troops. 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

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Hey, Sam Ross, good morning to you once again. Hey, Bushmaster, check your audio. You're from me.

Bushmaster, ask Burning Man if you want to fight the man with the heavy load some more. Bushmaster, I'll see ya. Bye, bye, bye.

0: Bush. 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
1: Yes, yeah, right, man. 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You doing all that to quit, no doubt. But that's my long friend, no doubt. I'll see ya. Bye, bye, bye. It's a night hall with your long self. Don't put no more rhythm on the plate. Come here. Too much weight, it sounded real good. Too much weight there, come here.
0: Coming on that end, but it was sounding good, so it sounded good, but it's going to come in. What do you want to put on load on this guy? What do you want to put on load on this guy?
1: It's a good news, I hear you're already, but you better watch that big boys, man. But good news, you know what I hear, they're going to get right back here, Mr. Good News. Come here.
0: Too much, leave him alone, go then.
1: Master, no strain, no pay. You tell Mr. Good News and teacher said a hello, Mellow Jello, and a good morning to you. Mr. Bushmaster, we allow Salva. I'll see ya. Bye, bye, bye.

0: morning, Rude Boy Body Bag. Hey, Rude Boy, good morning to you. Rude Boy Body Bag, you just laid one down by only a man back wide.
1: Fine, Bush. I appreciate it, Bob Dylan. Thanks for stopping by to check up on me. No doubt. Being a pleasure in the metro, no doubt. Mr. Bushmaster, your long friend. I'll see you in the long
0: time. Bushmaster, you got a great carrier, man, for your audience going and coming. Hey, Bush, you got a real good carrier for your audience going and coming. I'm back wide, by only a man back wide.
1: Bye, Bush. 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
1: Watch me, Go News. 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You good news. Can you hear me now, Mr. Good News? In that world class suburban. 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
0: Stop, stop, stay. 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
1: 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I see ya.
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I hear the boys off in the bullet saying, radio cut off, radio cut off. 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That is dying. 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The most wanted man, the big man in the world, man. 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Bye, bye, bye. Second time, 411, come here.

your hand

Food Big in the Great Lakes, kind of most wanted man, the big man involved, let's get his name called. Hello, Food Big, my long friend, come here. Real good, copy, you sound real good, man. 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

Thank you.

Likewise, thanks for stopping by. 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
1: It's a 42-5 in the back eye, the man with a heavy load, say, come here.

0: Old Big Soul in the back woods of Georgia got my radio torn from the floor. This man hitting that and cutting it on that, ain't sticking in. Father's ring rings when it come around. Mr. Audio Pipe in my beat is 73. Bye.
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0: get out there, play some of that audio. Get out there, play some of that audio, and tell them come again. Get out there, play some of that audio, and tell them I said come again. The big man is quiet.
1: Worldwide.
0: Tell them I've been here again. I'll see ya. Bye, bye, bye.
1: Oh, so dangerous. Bye, bye. I got all the audio I need. I got down right there.

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I got me a pickup in here. That was my moment of silence right there. Mr. World Class. Worldwide. And sometimes world's most dangerous. 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

0: and six four.
1: That big brother slow key, man. I hear slow key from the tour key on that M-Sicket in. He said that he ain't want no back door. He can hear you on that M-Sicket in. While you was there saying that it ain't for good news ain't worry about it. That big brother tour has a load in my radio and said, he ain't want no back door. Go sit down somewhere. Big soul, and good news, I can hear you still soft bound, getting on down on 75 on that 8 chicken in, 8411.

Alive and I'll put to my center in the middle. But, swallow scopes a bit and get a little bit of yummy for the tummy. The sweet one just rolled into the radio room and she wants me to come and give her a hand on that chicken in. I gotta go give her a hand. I'll be right back. I'll probably take me about 10 minutes. Don't do it, somebody. Big soul. Good news. 411. My friend, Superman. 611. 123-91. And all the good times, hey, on your bike, station break for the sweet things, hey. I'll be right back.

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Thank you.

Sidney Leota in the radio room with me. The North continue on having a blessed, safe day and have a special day coming up.

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But you got some audio.

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plane, he got company. 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Dr. Hayes said, I'm going to be the reading the mayor. 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Dr. Hayes said, I'm going to be right back. Mr. World's Angel, Dr.

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Worldwide, Dr. Ice, DC Mobile in the graveyard. Tell him I'm in the graveyard this evening with the shade. Dr. Ice got down.

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1: Three keys, Addison Lindsay, one, three keys. 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

0: 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Number five, all right, Dr. Ice, in the mobile, number five, got down. Dr. Ice, got down. No, we ain't not this evening, not today, not this evening, not today, not this evening. I got the same dogs in the road, I got this mobile in the road this evening.
1: Hey, Dr. Ice, where are you at? What part of the country are you in, Dr. Ice? Where are you at?
2: Yeah, I hear you, buddy. 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

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and the water, she was wrong, and the water, she was wrong, and the water, she was wrong, and the water, she was wrong, and the water, she was wrong, and the water, she was wrong, and the water, she was wrong, and the water, she was wrong, and the water, she was wrong, and the water, she was wrong, and the water, she was wrong, and the water, she was wrong, and the water, she was wrong, and the water, she was wrong, and the water, she was wrong, and the water, she was wrong, and the water, she was wrong, and the water, she was wrong, and the water, she was wrong, and the water, she was wrong, and the water, she was wrong, and the water, she was wrong, and the water, she was wrong, and the water, she was wrong, and the water, she was wrong, and the water, she was wrong, and the water, she was wrong, and the water, she was wrong, and the water, she was wrong, and the water, she was wrong, and the water, she was wrong, and

Radio Dario.

Bye.

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1: Talk to the man in the heavy low recall.
2: Getting thrown that bumpy. 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
0: Rico, ice, got the ice gone. Rico got the ice in the mobile, wait. 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
1: Hey, Devin Evan now. 1906, yo, what's up? 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

0: got that stick on his ass now. What you talking about, you bullet man?
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英雄妹妹。Look at that chicken, I'm a superstar. 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
1: Yes, sir!
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0: 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I was just looking to see if I had any squeals in my audio there, right? Dr. Pankit Shankar, I'm back on the workbench, I'll see you. 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
1: Yeah, base.

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Around Bahamas, the next thing you want to get to my ring and give me a line, man. $2 on low. 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

0: I'm gonna make you arresting herself. 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
1: We got problems now, Frank. 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

0: Thanks for stopping by, Finder Wizard. 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Bye, bye, bye.
1: Frank, how bad is the man with the heavy load? Frank Lucas, Dr. Eddie Jones. Frank, you know they gotta respect my mobiles. Frank, you know them mothers on the base stations gotta respect my dog on mobiles. Hello, Frank Lucas. Danger got the ice in the mobiles. Frank Lucas, bait, bait, bait.

Look at this, Frank Frank, look at this. Doc, that is DC Mobile, Frank Lewis, Doc, that is enemy in the graveyard, Frank, Doc, that is Mobile in the graveyard, man. Hello, Frank Lewis, Doc, that is Mobile, goddamn, wait.

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Didn't even Frank Lucas, my brothers, by the Mobile Barbados got down.

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I'll show you whether I'm on crack or not.

Back out, you more demon in the water, no condition. Mr. Worldwide, back out, you more demon in the water, no condition. 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

45, let me put it back over here. 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Mr. Worldwide, that guy's in a Mobile, Barbados, got down.

0: California. 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

these back down singers, man. 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And the Watergate don't lie. 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The Watergate don't lie. 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

Warren, man, that's some decision, and you want to walk out to the party. Hey, Ned Warren, you want me to talk to the station, you want Ned Warren to talk to the phone, Ned Warren, stop that, play face. I don't know if you want to come to the party or if you want to invite you. Hey, Ned Warren, I don't know if you want you come to the party or if you want to invite you. Good evening, Ned Warren. Good evening, Foggy Station. Got to have you most in the world and play, play, play. 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

0: out of Dodge Queen in that door down on Simple, man. 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
0: You station, but I'm not afraid. 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Come there.
1: My big guns are down. 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
1: Yo-yo! World of Party to Yellow on the hotel. 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
0: And I'm finna cut the wall to get off. Hey, 45. I'm finna cut the wall to get off. 45, I'm cutting the wall to get off. Bye-bye. 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Hey, number 12, the green line is on.
1: Hey, number 12, the green line is on. Bye-bye.
2: Well, baby, he's crying. 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
0: Bye-bye, 45, I'm 10-7. Hey, 45, I'm 10-7. Bye-bye.
1: Oh, now, where did he tell you that?
2: I want somebody to tell the baby to stop the crying here for him.
1: And for Eden, God bless me with a queen. Got some baby back Rita with puffing smoked turkey wings over in them cup, brother.
2: I got a baby on some salted milk. But the baby is crying. I got a baby on some salted milk there for them.
1: You put over half a pie in the oven, so. Ain't no cookie in the deal, no milk either.
2: I've been beating the baby for 22 years. I've been beating the baby for 22 years, dear. For them.
0: Take care, 45. 45, I'll catch you a little bit later.
2: Well, 22 years I've been beating the crowd, baby. 22 years I've been beating the crowd, baby, 14.
1: And when I get to see him, I'll baptize you 3 times.
0: That's all we get about the little driver. Hey, 45. 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
1: Hey, 33 more.
0: Hey, what they do? 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
1: 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I'm on my baby station.
2: I've been crying for 22 years. 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
0: Hey, 45. You said 768, Billy. They be talking to me, Twinkies. 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Bye-bye.
2: Who you talking to? 45, bus driver, over.

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1: Hey, Funky, I know you're not going to talk to him because he's your friend. 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

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I'm 10-7.

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I'm 10-7. Bye-bye.

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I'm 10-7, bye-bye. 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

0: 154, tell him he can't do that with my little station. At 154, tell him he can't do that with my little station. Take care, 154, my little station, both in. I am poke up a nothing, 154.
1: Four element, if I was on a six element, it won't be a fight. 154, I'm pissed up.

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One 5 4. 105.

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1: My baby face and gone. 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
22 years. I'm on my baby station. My big station is down. 860, my big station is down. That's why they come out here talking. But I'm not afraid of them. 860, I'm not afraid of them, both dead. Put it on your head, 860, I'm 10-7, bye-bye.

0: This he's swinging, so but almost he could have baptized his ass this evening. 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
1: Why you squeeze, reason squeeze back to the bush? Oh, I love your audio. The big Al 255, he busted that water pipe. 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
0: Hey, this is Zero, watch my back, bye bye.
1: Hey, Big Cheese back in the bush. We said Big Cheese, eh? 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I'm down here with that water pipe in the Magnolia. Oh, break him out of the line here on his end. I'm trying to keep him getting wet.
0: Hey, come with you. He's hungry.
2: 410. Hey, brother, how is sound the modulation on this radio? How is sound the modulation on this radio? Come on.
0: Hey, Groovy, bro.
2: Thank you for the report, Birmingham.
0: I got 147 blood on my antenna. I got 147 blood, I'm gonna wipe it off there, okay?
2: Oh my God, man, thank you, have a great day. Bye.
0: No. 147 women is ass in a small station dog. I'm back there zip.
2: That man in the mountain, that man in the mountain, I don't know how much that one in Puerto Rico.
0: I did again, dog. Hey dog, I'm on the small station, but I'm not afraid to fight.
1: Hey dog.
0: I'm on the small station, but I'm not afraid to fight. Dog, I'm back 10-7, I'm going.
2: Oh my God, you got a helmet down, Puerto Rico. The man on the mountain have a helmet down in the island of Puerto Rico.
0: I'm 10-7, dog.
2: Bye-bye. 410, have a great day, man. Have a great day. The blue boy just standing by. Bye-bye-bye.
0: Don't call my name. I got to go now, dog. I got to go.
1: Hey, sir.
0: I got to go, dog. Bye-bye. I'ma let him go. Hey, dog. It won't be long now.
1: Hey, dog. Soon as soon as I get here.
0: It won't be long. It won't be long, dog. Bye-bye.
2: Oh.
0: I'm going back to my car for that. But you already know. Hey,
1: dog, everybody's gonna tell you, I already know that, okay?

0: dog when I hit him. Hey dog, I got to go, but 86-0 up there, talking about you.
1: Go down. Oye, the man in the mountain, can you say to my friend one for saying the blue one, say, what's the new one?
0: Hey dog,
1: with a big ass
0: mouth. Hey dog, get out of here. Get out of here. Get out of here. Go down.
2: Hello, Mr. Triple Two. Hello, Mr. Triple Two. How you doing? Good afternoon, Mr. Triple Two. 142 in the Caribbean. Say hi to the guys. 142, come on.
0: Hey, the man at the mountain top, remember? Don't let 147 or BTS, they call my name, dear Fulton.
1: Thank you, right, man. I got to go, right, man. Hey, right, man, thank you.
2: Hey, Mr. Triple Two. Say hi to all the guys for the Caribbean.
3: Hey. I don't want to miss me.
0: You call my name, I'm on Medina, bye.
1: Alright, man, catch you later.
0: And 860, don't let that mother roll no bogus fire for me. 860, don't let that mother roll no bogus fire for me. The folks there? 860, don't let that mother roll no bogus fire for me. 860, don't let
2: the bus driver, 142, Puerto Rico, Plum.
0: The black man say he got me covered too. Don't let him roll no bogus fire. He could've whipped me, go to the dog, he run to you. 860, and black man, he could've whipped me, go to the dog, he run to you. That's okay?
1: Watch out for the black man, man. I just want to let you know, man. When he can't win me, go to somebody else. He wants to somebody else.
0: Catch you later, 860. Catch you later, black man. I'm gone.
2: Hey, Ari. Hello, Mr. Waterpipe. Hello, Mr. Waterpipe in Puerto Rico, 142. Azuka, Mr. Waterpipe, come on.
0: So you ain't got to watch out for him? 860. You say you ain't got to watch out for the black man? Cause I'm playing you live, 860, folks, that?
2: Hey, Mr. Waterpipe, don't say that.
0: Say hi to Mr. Blue Boy, 142, Caribbean. I'm key like a man.
1: Take care, black man, 147, go.
2: Hey, Alabama, you want the baby driver? Hey, Alabama, you want the baby driver? It's so good to Puerto Rico. It's so good to Puerto Rico, 142.
1: Okay, and tell him, here, kitty, kitty. ABC0, tell him here, kitty, kitty. Are you saying that the black man tell him? ABC0, tell him here, kitty, kitty. Hold that.
2: Puerto Rico, 142, come on.
1: Hey, black man, what you mean if time is up? Hey, black man, you know I can't move Montana. I'm just on the 400 MB. What you mean if time is up? Hey, black man, what you mean if time is up? Black man, right.
4: 147, the blue voice, say good afternoon to...
2: 142, Puerto Rico. Dr. Payne, come on.
1: Protest, mind the car, man. He's on the mall. Hey, black man, he on the, still on the mall, black man. Hey, black man, he's still on the mall. The protest.
2: Mr. Dr. Payne, 73, Mr. Dr. Payne, 142, the voice of Caribbean, 142, come on.
1: Now you tearing up my car with 2,000, black man. I'm playing it live too. Hey, black man, you tearing up my damn car with 2,000. Take care, black man, I got to go now, bye-bye.
4: What time, man? You still have the needle in the
5: me too. Come on.
6: 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Hey, happy Father's Day anticipated. Happy Father's Day anticipated.
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Happy Father's Day for your anticipated 142. Azúcar, the voice of the Caribbean. 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
0: Send him in. 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
0: Hey Superman.

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0: Blackjack, I think it's full time you tell him the truth, man. 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
1: The Mother Nation is coming up again. The Mother Nation is coming up.
0: I've been whipping his ass for 22 years. He only tried to get me back because I'm on the little baby station. Blackjack, I'm gone.
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0: I'm still on my small station, man. Hey, show. I'm still on...

0: NHL. Now they got the football game on. They got the World Cup soccer on. I gotta go back 10-7. Hey, so I gotta go back 10-7, 14.
1: This week, baby. 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
1: When my station is down, everybody be home. 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
2: to me, Mr. Superman. 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
1: Father's Day anticipated, 142, Caribbean. 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Come on.
0: Who's that calling Precious in the Buckeye? This is Andrew Seabird in his 2001 Tahoe. This is Andrew Seabird in his...
1: Have a Father's Day for you too, for your

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0: man, you are from Pennsylvania, come on. Hey, Superman, right now, put my antenna to your 20s. From Pennsylvania, come on. Talking to my payback is ready now, Mr. Superman. Come on.
1: Hey, where's 42? Hey, where's 42? Are you a mud duck? Hey, where's 42? Are you a mud duck? There's a dangerous T-Birds in this town. I want to know, are you a mud duck? Hey, where's 42? Mr. Dangerous T-Birds, breaker, breaker.
0: Come on.
1: That guy's a fire, man. He kicks it all, man. 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

0: long time no heard you, my friend. Mr. Snoop Dogg, 142, Caribbean, come on.
1: Fire, 75. Mr. Father, Ben Wayne.

Yeah, my friend, Mr. Snoop Doggy, Mr. Switchbird heard the playback, Heard the playback, Mr. Snoop Dogg. 142, Caribbean, Mr. Snoop Dogg, come on.

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0: I'm going now, I'm going to send center, my friend, for this boy. He had a bad weather in Puerto Rico. It's too hot in Puerto Rico. It's very hot, windy day. A cloudy day at the same time, right? 142, come on. Take care, Mr. Superman. Thank you for the payment.
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1: Switchblade, I'm trying to get in your radio, but it looks like your receiver's jelly tight. 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
0: Bye-bye, Mr. Switchblade. Bye-bye. 10-7, right now. Bazooka, good afternoon, good night, all to you. Happy Father's Day. Happy Father's Day, all the week.
1: Somebody got to turn on some paper jars. Somebody got to turn on some paper jars.
2: Bob, bye. The Riding Mudbergs on the Super Bowl.

0: going on, Black Smoke? I hear 142 out there in the north coast of Puerto Rico is doing his thing on the band. Hey, Black Smoke, you're 707 with that friendly fire far and wide there. Break up.
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0: 10 kilo, man. Hey, Riff, the station, they got 10 kilo. They run hot. Take care, Tin Man. 147, go. Very strong signal to Puerto Rico and the auto, very strong and very steady signal. Listen, man. I'm on my very
1: Cloudy day, but not rain.
0: Cloudy day. Dr. 10, Oscar White is running, man. Oscar White is running there. 14.

0: in the World Cup soccer. You don't watch TV? World Cup soccer. Vote that. Soccer, World Cup. It's just like NFL, but it's soccer. This soccer, the World Cup.
1: That's the Southwest.

0: about me? What about me?
1: I guess 130 on my radio. What?

0: bus driver and say, come on, 14.
1: Black Smoke 73 for you. 142 Puerto Rico. Got a 10-7 right now. Come on.
0: 445, Mr. Bus Driver. Say good day, 40. Bye, 445. 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
1: Take care, my friend. 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I got a dancer.
0: The boy in Penn Island seat. Hey, pistol beat. 147, the boy in Penn Island seat. What about that?
1: For your family, for you too. 142, 10-7, ciao, ciao.
0: Okay, but they're trying to wait for 30 dB.
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0: Who wanna know what I'm waiting on? 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Who wanna know what I'm waiting on? 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
1: Oh, they're number four. 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Hey, number four. They're broke. 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Hey, number four. 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Poke it. Poke it. 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Hey, I beat him go to everybody. I beat that double up. They even said,
2: Happy Father's Day coming your way. Build over your one life.
1: When I'm whipping his ass, he talking about he on the phone. He on the phone. I'm waiting for another signal. I told him he key like a pussy. That's all that?
2: Bye.
3: Nobody's trying you or testing you. That's what I'm curious about. I'm wondering who's in the cut waiting for you to stick your head out. That's what I'm waiting on this smoke breaker.

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Don't turn your beam around, leave it pointed at Puerto Rico. 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There, Brager.

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Hey, RBM, I got that CB Life tattooed on my chest, then break 'em.

Roger, right on, man. Happy Father's Day when it rolls around there. RBM, real black man. Yes, Saturday with the five. Freedom. Check, check, check, check, check, check. Hey, Superman, manja, manja. Hey, Superman, manja, manja. You're seven with the five, Brigham. I'm gonna holler right back. Look at that, from Connecticut all the way down to Louisiana, into the Peace Street, into the Carolinas. All eyes on me, there, Brigham.

no, don't do that, don't do that. They put a target on his back. I don't need a target on my back. Hey, RBM, don't put a target on my back. They put a target on his back, and look where he's at there, bring him. Roger that, there, RBM, 7 with the 5, one more time there, Brigham.

Superman RBM waving that friendly fire to you while you're eating your dinner. Hey, I don't know if you got a copy on RBM, Real Black Man, but he's waving that friendly fire at you while you're eating your dinner there, Brigham. Yeah, roger, right on. Right back there, RBM. Hey, from Superman to the Blue Waters and all the way back up to you in the Connecticut there, RBM. He said right back there, Brigham.

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Hey, RBM, I got 86.0 on the mountaintops of Connecticut in my radio now. Shame on the mess. Hey, RBM, 86.0, you're 707. Break up.

Jiro, me and Black Smoke, we was talking about you and your videos that you post up in the morning. Hey, 860, me and Black Smoke were talking about the videos that you be posting up in the morning. I like to watch them with the volume down there, Breaker.

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You say you're not going to stick and stay. You just wanted to say, hey, 86-0, you're 707 with that friendly fire, falling right.

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easy, take care. 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Birmingham, Alabama, you're 707, evening time 5. Good, Brigo.

happy Father's Day, Painkiller. Man, you got my radio tore from the floor. Hey, Painkiller, Sandpile, 707, Puerto Rico.

good lord in the corner, 86-0, man. Hey, you got Mother Nature. Hey, same on the mess. He keying on painkiller in the sand pile from the mountaintops of Connecticut. Hey, 86-0.

0: is Hank Killer. If you still got a copy on my station, man, the 860 saying hello, howdy, doody, and he wishes you well. Hey, rode it like he told it from the Connecticut, from the mountaintops of Connecticut, down here to the blue waters of Puerto Rico, right on over to the sand pile. Hey, Painkiller, I rode it like he told it there, Braver.
1: Tell up over them boys, 91, say tap tap. Hey, 7, tell up over them boys, 91, say tap tap. 707, 91, bye bye bye.

Boogie in the Woods is coming out now. Hey, Boogie in the Woods, Mr. Kool-Aid Man in Round Georgia, he's spiking the mic now. I'm going 10-6, 10-7, reading the mail.

Good night, 86-0. Good night, 86-0. Take it easy, take care. I love watching your videos with the volume down. Mr. 86-0, you're 707 Puerto Rico. Breaker.

black man, my real black man, a dream-crushing black man, 707, reading the mail. Hey, stick up, rough copy, but I do hear you in there. Hey, stick up, dude, on the west side, on the west side, the Keystone. Hey, stick up, you're 707, Blue Water Station, Puerto Rico. Break up.

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Take it easy, take care. Happy Father's Day when it rolls around. Stick up, your 707 remote control station, Puerto Rico. Brego.

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AI number 12, you're 707, radio.

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Sneaky Pete modulated smoking around the Blue Waters, though. Hey, stick up, kid. You're in the right direction, man. You're going in the right direction, man, because that Sneaky Pete is all up in the Blue Waters of Puerto Rico there. Stick up. You're second. Break them. 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It was rough that time around, man. I congratulated you on your station, man, and the way you sounded, and everybody wanted to jump on your back. Hey, stick up. You're doing the right thing, and you're moving in the right direction, especially with that Sneaky Pete. Hey, stick up. You're seven, trying to put that target on your back there. Break him. There you go. Still a rough copy, man. There's a lot of stations in between you and me keying down at the same time, man. But you're right up on top of the pilot by itty bitty bit there. Hey, stick up. You're seven with the five. One more time. Ready?

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Now it's rough and tough in my ears. I can't make heads or tails of what's going on in my radio. Hey, stick up, you're 7 with the 5. 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

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Little Mosquito Man, I got a copy. Mosquito Man 707, Rigo. Hello, Skyhawk. Hello, Skyhawk. You're 707, Rigo. Skyhawk, I got Switchblade in my ear. Hey, Skyhawk, I got Switchblade in my ear. Hey, Switchblade, that was Mosquito Man. Hey, Switchblade, that was Mosquito Man trying to get in your radio there, Brago. Yeah, I can hear you, man. It's rough, though. Everybody key down 1 minute, then I hear you, and then it goes back and forth, but I do hear you in there. And that was Mosquito Man trying to shout you out. Switchblade, break him. Them with the volume down. Hey, Switchblade, I watch them videos with the volume down. Brago? Check, check. What's going on, Skyhawk? Man, I got old Switchblade pinning my ears back. Hey, Skyhawk, I hear you between the keys around the palm trees of Puerto Rico on this remote control station there, break.

0: Skyhawk, I heard you that time around. Hey, Skyhawk, I heard you that time around. You're 707. Bye, bye, bye, bye, bye. You want me to tell Skyhawk that he's gonna be glad that Black Smoke went 10-6? Is that what you said? Is that what you said, Bill Blago? Oh,
1: Bill Blago,
0: what
1: I said.
0: Bill Blago, yeah, I want everybody to go 10-6 also. We had that thing going on last night, man. It was so rough and tough there between Smoke and Mr. Lowrider up there. We had an audience there going on in the van last night there, Brigham. Buy a switchblade while you're 10-6. Everybody's going 10-6. I'm going 10-6 too. 10-4 on the 10-6. Switchblade. Uncle Switchblade. You're 7. Bye. Bye-bye-bye.

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Skyhawk, will you take it easy? Take care, man. Be good, be safe, and thank you, Roger. Hey, Skyhawk, you're 7 with the 5. One more time.

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Hey, Boogie in the Woods, why you complaining about me there, Brago?

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That's what it sound like. It was like, sound like there's a boo hoo rag rag going on at your station there, Fredo. Sound like a bunch of boo hoo wag wag. That's what it sound like, Boogie. Hey, Boogie, it sound like a bunch of boo hoo wag wag. I'm leaving that one alone. Hey, I'm leaving that one alone. Hey, Boogie in the Woods, take it easy, take care. You're 707-106. Bye, bye, bye, bye.

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Hey, well, it is what it is, Biggie. We had a good old time last night, man. A whole bunch of people listening in, tuning in, checking out the talk show and see what was going on between Lowrider way up north in Connecticut and Black Smoke down here in the Carolinas, man. And I was wearing the referee shirt, so we had a good old time last night there, Biggie.

copy. Hey, Boogie, bump it down with you later on, man. That was a rough copy there. There's a bunch of people keying up there. Hey, Boogie, I'll bump it down with you later on. You're 707, clean and gone.

Switchblade, that means a whole lot coming from you. Uncle Switchblade, thank you very much. Hello, Hitman, I am Uncle Switchblade, turning my ears back, but I do hear you in between the keys. Hitman, you're 7 with the 5, player.

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Always a pleasure to hear you on my radio. Thanks for bumping it down. Thanks for shouting me out, man. Thanks for letting me know I'm in your radio. Hitman, you're 7 with the 5. One more time.

dodging right on that 251, man. You're making a whole bunch of noise around the Blue Waters, too. Hey, 251, all that audio, all up in the Blue Waters of Puerto Rico, though, baby. Thank you.

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